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My horse is neh, neh. My cows is moo, moo. My pigs is griffin, griffin. My hens is shin, shin, shin, shin. 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